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WRXT HD1 Roanoke Lynchburg. 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
2: Lily Franklin in Princeton, West Virginia. Happy birthday. Hope it is a great

Sometimes a reset is as simple as sitting back down around the table with the people who still matter. 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

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My name is Steph. Your spirit verse today begins with a few simple words. The Lord is good. Take a moment. Think about that. What was the last time that you said, okay, this might be a struggle, but God, you are good. And this spirit verse talks about freedom, and it is a reminder of God's character. He doesn't free us because he has to. He does it because he is good and because that is who he is. Psalm 129:4. But the Lord is good. He has cut me free from the ropes of the ungodly.

Crowder, that somebody prayed. Hey, Doug, thanks for listening to Spirit FM. Our spirit verse today, coming from Psalm 129, verse 4, says, "But the Lord is good. He has cut me free from the ropes of the ungodly." Here's Tasha Layton with Meet Me in the Valley.

The name of the game when it comes to social media is often comparison. My name is Doug. Thanks for listening to Spirit FM. And I just want to challenge you this summer when you're looking at people's